Kiss 102.7 playing the 80s to now. I guess some would say it's still early in the evening to get a little tipsy. It's a bar song, Shaboozy.

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0: KISS 1027, the 80s to now. Sounding so good on this best of the 80s and 90s weekend. Bryan Adams, Dan Blackman, International Chocolate Day, linked to Milton Hershey's birthday, which is today. You had me at chocolate. I want some now. Hey, stay here. More of this best of the 80s and 90s weekend is coming up.
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Have you noticed how easy it is to chat with a stranger on vacation? You're not imagining it, and I'll tell you more after Dreaming of You is Selena.

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Having some fun on a Sunday night with the Lumineers. Hey, let's do it together. Oh, hey.

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0: 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Did you know that Alex Warren has a new album? I'll tell you how you could check him out later on this hour. He's going to sing Ordinary now.
1: They say the holy water's watered down, and this town's lost its faith. 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

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That information about Alex Warren, his new album, how you can check out the video. After Donna Lewis, Best of the 80s and 90s Weekend, I Love You Always, Forever.

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I'm Dan Blackman. 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

0: 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We have Lori on the phone. Lori, thanks for calling. Stay safe out there, okay?
1: 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I enjoy listening to you on the radio. 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

0: 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Hey, Crystal, thanks for listening. Now, if you were on a TV game show, what category do you think you would just nail?
1: Oh, man, food trivia. 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
1: Well, wish me luck. I'm headed out to fill my gas tank after work today.
0: Yikes.
1: I remember the year I graduated high school. It was 84 cents a gallon. That's it.
2: I miss that.
0: You're not kidding. The good old days.

Kiss 102.7. Wow, you guys, American Idol going for season 25 this year. And here's our very first American Idol. It's Kelly Clarkson.

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Wondering if you'd like to be on the air with me tonight. 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You can leave me a message. We're talking 80s memories next, so let me hear yours.

0: 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Teresa Lucas hanging out with you tonight, coming up on 3 o'clock. Loving all the requests, keep them coming. 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Sandy, what are some of the toys that you miss from the 80s that you wish you still had?
1: I wish I still had a Light Bright.
0: Oh, yeah.
1: I think that they are just so neat.
0: Well, they are.
1: And I used to make different designs and use it as a nightlight. And I could totally see myself having that, like, in my kitchen or in the bathroom. So
0: yeah,
1: I can, walk around at night. You know, that'd be such a fun nightlight, even for an adult, I think.
0: You know, I think you're on to something there.
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1: Just great. 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
0: Oh, that's great to hear. 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
1: How are you coping with fame so far? I mean, you were absolutely catapulted into stardom, weren't you?
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0: That was Rick Astley when this song first came out. Heading back to 1987, so many requests coming in.

0: 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So today is National Black and White Cookie Day. Yum. Half chocolate, half vanilla. You can't go wrong with that, right?
1: No.

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This is so cool. TikTok radio has come to iHeartRadio. Oh, speaking of TikTok, look for me there. Teresa Lucas on air. 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

0: right, you're warmed up, aren't you? All right, here we go. It is Monday morning, Crispin Show on Kiss 102.7, the 80s to now. Getting out to what should be a pretty good looking day, mostly sunny, breezy, and high of about 70, maybe low 70s. We'll get an update here shortly. That'll be tweaked a little bit. Tonight, clear and chilly, but feeling pretty good, feeling like fall. Down in the probably upper 40s tonight. And then tomorrow looks like partly sunny, about 75 degrees on Tuesday. Pretty good start, very slight chance of a stray shower. Out there right now on the roof, holding steady, pal. We've got an update. It's as soon as Herb gives it to us, 63 at Kiss 102.7, the 80s to now. All right, we've got Rocket Man tickets, a great Elton John tribute show. And this guy was handpicked by Elton John. I've got tickets to the Community Arts Center today and again tomorrow. It's going to be a fun night, Saturday night, October 3rd, and I've got tickets for that. And we'll be dropping in some Elton John tickets and Elton John music and a chance to win the Elton John Rocket Man Show tribute show. A guy named Russ Anderson. He was officially the stunt double for Elton John and handpicked by Elton John. And it's supposed to be a great show coming up, the Arts Center, and I've got tickets today and tomorrow for that. That is coming. I got Name That Tune. Coming up, Name That Tune with Park Peace at 7 and Rod's wake-up song from McDonald's. We'll do that a little after 6. Get you started on a Monday, September 14th, Crispin Show. All right, guys, here we go.
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1: Good morning, I'm Bill Meade. A third measles-linked death's been reported in Pennsylvania. Here's reporter Alex Phil.
2: The Jefferson County Coroner's Office confirming the first measles-related death in that county. According to that coroner, that's Greg Furlong, the 40-year-old woman died from complications associated with measles. She was reportedly not vaccinated against the disease. Furlong said in a statement, quote, "This is a heartbreaking loss for the family and an unfortunate reminder that measles can be a serious and potentially life-threatening disease."
1: A man accused of beating a woman after he came home from a fishing trip is scheduled to appear in court this week. Danville police say 29-year-old Nicholas Padula tackled the woman and started assaulting her when he returned home from a fishing trip back on the 23rd of August. Officials say the woman had to yell for somebody to call 911. That's the news. I'm Bill Meade.
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0: 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Kiss 1027 and your weather authority forecast from Eyewitness News.
16: All right, guys, here we go. Weather authority update for central PA. Mostly sunny, breezy. We're saying about 71 the high today. Clear tonight, cool. Maybe a little patchy fog, 47. Mostly sunny, nice tomorrow. We're saying 74. On the roof. Out there right now, holding steady. We're at 63 at Kiss 1027, 80s to now. All right, Rod's wake-up song with McDonald's. Coming up next on KISS 102.7, the 80s tonight. Here we go, Monday the 14th.

0: Time to wake up and win on Kiss FM with Rodney's Morning Wake Up Song. 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McDonald's, I'm loving it.
1: All right, you're loving it. Yeah, we've got an extra value meal breakfast ready for McDonald's in Central PA. If you have not won in the last 30 days, give it a shot. Tell me who did the song to win at 322-KISS or 877-322-5477. We've got the breakfast sandwich, hash browns, and coffee. McDonald's of Central PA.
2: Here we go.
1: All right, 322-KISS. Get on the line. I will take caller 19 on a Monday. I know the feeling. It is Monday. Weekend's not long enough, that's for sure.

0: right, wake up song of the morning. UNL brought to you by McDonald's in Central PA. 7-2. Let's go that line. Caller 19. And who's this?
1: Scott Pass.
0: Hey, Scott, who did it?
1: That was Mariah Carey.
0: That is correct. Mariah Carey. Great tune back in the day. Big number one hit. And you've won some goodies from McDonald's of Central PA. And that extra value meal breakfast hits the spot early. We're talking great breakfast sandwich, hash browns, and some of that great coffee at a McDonald's near you in Central PA. Scott, have a great week. Appreciate you tuning in. And what station makes it fun to kiss and wake up?
1: Yes, 102.7.
0: Got it, pal. All right, Scott New. Mariah Carey. We'll do it again tomorrow. It is Rod's Wake Up Song from McDonald's in Central PA. They got a lot of them. Well, they do. Not only here in Williamsport, Golden Strip, the original McDonald's in our area, in our town, years ago. South Side, Lycoming Creek Road. And, of course, Danville, Berwick, Bloomsburg, Mifflinville, Sunbury. And out to Lock Haven, Lamar, and McElhattan. Great McDonald's locations throughout Central PA. We'll do it again tomorrow. Rod's Wake Up Song, thanks to McDonald's. I'm loving it. Weather Authority update for Central PA, mostly sunny, breezy, and a high, we're saying about 71, the high today. Yeah, it's going to feel a little bit more like fall coming in. Clear tonight, cool, patchy fog, we're saying 47 tonight, and then mostly sunny, good-looking day tomorrow, and a high of about 74 degrees. Out there right now, hold steady, we've got 63 at KISS 102.7. The 80s to now. By the way, coming up later, I've got Rocket Man tickets, Community Arts Center, a great Elton John tribute show. And Russ Anderson is supposed to be the best, handpicked by Elton John, Elton John's official stunt and body double. And they're going to be featuring the greatest hits, live piano playing, the authentic 70s costumes worn by Elton John. And you've seen him on national TV. Jimmy Fallon calls this guy amazing and phenomenal by Queen's Adam Lambert. This guy is really good. We've got tickets, and I'll be dropping in some Elton John tunes later. I'll give you updates, and if you're the correct caller, we'll get you on the guest list. That'll be Saturday night, October 3rd, Rocket Man, and I've got the tickets. We'll do it today and tomorrow. Crispin Show, I've got a good number of tickets. Yeah, they're good, pretty good seats, to say the least. That'll be Saturday, October 3rd. I'm hoping to go to that, too. That'll be fun. We've got that and more coming down.
2: I got an update.
0: Well, of course you do. Coming up, right around 7, Park Pizza presents Name That Tune and more on a Monday. Get out of bed.
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0: We got a crowd in the building. We've got to get rid of them from Nesbitt. They got a big sign over there. All right, well, I see them. Got a feeling that the boy's a little wound up. It could be a little nutty.
13: It's Monday.
0: Mondays, I know they can be rough, but we're going to make the most of it. We're going to have some fun this morning. We've got a lot coming up, including Name That Tune. Right now,

Not a bad looking day in central PA. 63 now. Mostly sunny, breezy. We're saying about 71. Chilly tonight, mid to upper 40s. 63 now at KISS FM. Bengals, get ready.

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Kiss 102.7, the 80s to now. Penn State, they're 2-0. We've got Buffalo this week on your Penn State home. 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

0: me.
1: That is Olivia Dean, Kiss 102.7, the 80s tonight. Got an update? Well, I know you do. I know Howard checks in a little later. Name that tune with Park Pizza coming at 7. And we've got Rocket Man tickets coming up. Matter of fact, going to start at the 7 o'clock hour. And we'll hit the touchstones, but I'm going to drop in some Elton John tunes. But it is an Elton John tribute show, Community Arts Center. Going to be a great show. This guy, Jimmy Fallon, raves, says amazing, phenomenal. Adam Lambert from Queen, used to remember he was on American Idol. And everybody said the best of the best. Rocket Man coming to the Journey Bank Community Arts Center Saturday, October 3rd, 7:30. And the guy was picked by Elton John, the official stunt and body double. And he's really good. Rocket Man tickets coming up. I'll be dropping some Elton John tunes starting in the 7 o'clock hour. That'll be your chance to call in, be the correct caller, get in our Kiss FM guest list. And we'll kick it off today here on Kiss 102.7 80s tonight.
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3: Good morning. I'm Bill Meade. The third measles-linked death has been reported in Pennsylvania. Officials say a 40-year-old woman from Jefferson County died from measles complications over the weekend. The Jefferson County Coroner's Office says no other information about the woman will be released and called her death an unfortunate reminder that measles can be a serious and potentially life-threatening disease. President Trump says his proposed $5,000 dividend checks for American adults will be a thing if Republicans maintain control of Congress in the midterm election.
4: The $5,000 is going to happen 100%. And the reason is because our country is taking in trillions and trillions of dollars.
3: President Trump leaving Ireland yesterday. He has not provided a detailed funding plan. The proposal could cost more than $1.2 trillion and would require congressional approval. That's the news. I'm Bill Meade.
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1: 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Cooler today. We're seeing about 71 the high today. Clear tonight. Cool, patchy fog. And we're down to 47 tonight, feeling more like fall coming. And then mostly sunny, nice tomorrow, about 74. 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

0: That is Paula Abdul, Kiss 102.7, the 80s. To now, Crispin Show. Monday morning, it is September 14th. Got an update. Can you believe middle of the week? Here's Gautier.
1: Like when you said you felt so happy you could die.

0: That is Gautier.
1: Somebody
0: started calling. And on Friday, get ready. You know, she's bugging us for Penn State tickets, and you pick it up.
1: Well, I see the phone ringing, and you don't do nothing about
0: it. Don't pick that phone up.
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0: Gary Christman.
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1: I want you to know, Gary Chrisman.
0: Yeah.
1: I'm sick and tired of you because Joe, I know he's going to get me some Penn State tickets. No, I still need tickets.
0: Listen, first of all, Sandy, I know you've got a motor home. You want to get it. You were at the game, the first game last week. We gave the tickets away. We had all the winners. We have no tickets left. Joe can get her any tickets you want.
1: Next week, who they play, Buffalo or somebody.
0: Yeah.
1: I'm not going to make it to the Temple game in Philly.
0: I see.
1: But I have lost a tremendous amount of weight.
0: I bet you have a big Friday night planned, Sandy. You're out of the town tonight? What's going on?
1: I am supposed to go dancing tonight.
0: Yeah.
1: And I'm hoping there are going to be some good-looking men there.
0: Where do you go dancing?
1: You know, I've started going to the Sons of Italy.
0: Oh, my God,
1: there's gorgeous guys around. It's like a senior citizen meat market.
0: Sons of Italy.
1: I go to the Sons. And they do a great job, and they play dance music.
0: I hear that the Sons of Italy is really hopping, and so it's like a senior citizen or middle-aged meat market there.
1: And, you know, I got to be honest with you. My favorite dance was always the Hokey Pokey. I'd always dance to that.
0: Come on, the Hokey Pokey.
1: I'd say, please play the Hokey Pokey. Because I worry if I do the bump like the old Bourbon Street days, I could break my hip.
0: Yeah, you probably could.
1: It's hell getting old, Gary, but you should know because you're over the hill.
0: Well, that's true.
1: The Hokey Pokey.
0: Yeah.
1: You put your left leg in. Your back gives out, you're creaking and cramping, and you've got a touch of gout. You twist and shout, and a little pee comes out. That's what it's all about.
0: That's how you do the hokey.
1: When you're old. Oh, my God, I've lost a tremendous amount of weight.
0: I got to go. 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
4: All right, coming up, top of the hour, the return to Name That Tune with Scott and the gang. Park Pizza, they're back open today and every day at 4. And we're going to play right about 7 o'clock. See if I can stump you today. You guys have been really good. Today could be your day. You're going to hear a short clip, 2 seconds or less. And right away, you know the name of the song, name of the artist. That's the key to win some Park Pizza coming up. Hit it.

Well, that's Michael and Kiss 102.7, the 80s to now. All right, coming up next hour, guys, get ready. I've got Rocket Man tickets. Great show coming to the CAC, Journey Bank Community Arts Center, Saturday, October 3rd. And I've got tickets today and tomorrow. Get you on our own Kiss FM guest list. The best Elton John tribute. And this is a guy picked by Elton John, the official stunt and body double, guy named Russ Anderson. Jimmy Fallon calls him amazing. Going to be fun. Get ready. That's coming up October 3rd. We've got the tickets, and I'll be dropping in some Elton John tunes starting the 7, 8, 9 o'clock hour. That'll be your chance. You'll know then to call in to win, and I'll get you on that guest list coming up. Coming up, Name That Tune. Name That Tune at 7 with Scott and the gang at Park Pizza. Large cheese pizza on the line. Right now, Justin Bieber. By the way, birthdays with Brewsters coming in next.

0: 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Kiss 102.7, the 80s to now. 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
0: Got an ice cream cake from Brewster's Real Ice Cream, East 3rd in Loyal Sock Township. And over the weekend, made some more peanut butter fudge. We ran out again. And ran out over the weekend. I made 18 buckets of my dad's original Chrisman Show peanut butter fudge, and we're doing those Sundays. Of course, right now it looks like we're going to do them a few more weeks, maybe till the end of September. And the proceeds benefit our friends at Janet Wise Children's Hospital, help out the kids at Central PA. Quick birthdays, our good friend Babs Flynn yesterday, big 7-0 in Loyal Sock, and Sadie Creasy of Muncie, 10. They're the running for the ice cream cake. You've got a birthday, let me know at 322-KISS, and I'll get it on, put them in the running. We'll put them in the box for the drawing.
2: It's a hat.
0: Well, okay, we're using a hat now. 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
4: Good morning, I'm Bill Meade. A third measles-linked death's been reported in Pennsylvania. Here's reporter Alex Phil.
5: The Jefferson County Coroner's Office confirming the first measles-related death in that county. According to that coroner, that's Greg Furlong, the 40-year-old woman died from complications associated with measles. She was reportedly not vaccinated against the disease. Furlong said in a statement, quote, "This is a heartbreaking loss for the family and an unfortunate reminder that measles can be a serious and potentially life-threatening disease."
4: A man accused of beating a woman after he came home from a fishing trip is scheduled to appear in court this week. Danville police say 29-year-old Nicholas Padula tackled the woman and started assaulting her when he returned home from a fishing trip back on the 23rd of August. Officials say the woman had to yell for somebody to call 911. That's the news. I'm Bill Meade.
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0: 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Gonna get cooler tonight. Mostly sunny, breezy. And we're saying about 71 the high today. Yeah, fall around the corner. Clear tonight, cool. Maybe a little patchy fog. 47 tonight. And mostly sunny, nice. About 74 tomorrow. On the roof. 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
15: I'm ready.
0: All right, guys, you're set. Monday. I know Mondays are up, but we can pick you up with some Park Pizza. 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Since 1960, that same great recipe every day at 4, 1701 Memorial Avenue, Williamsport. And you're going to win a large cheese pizza, Park Pizza. Proud from Nesbitt. Proud from Nesbitt. They'll be the judges. And if you have not won Park Pizza on Name That Tune in the last 30 days, give it a shot at 322-KISS or 877-322-5477. And remember, you've got to be able to tell me the hook to this. You've got to be able to tell me the name of the song and the name of the artist. Clue number one, always 2 seconds or less. All big hits back in the day. And today could be your day that a little clip of a song jogs your memory. And right away, you know who did the song, name of the song, name of the artist. You've got to have them both. Large cheese pizza line. With Park Pizza. All right, you're ready. We are set for clue number one on a Monday, 322-KISS. If you're ready to go, here we go. Name that tune. Are you set? Back them off. All right. Crowd from Nesbitt, they don't get out much, do they? All right, here it is. Clue number one. Name that tune. One more time. Clue number one. 2 seconds. All right. That is clue number one. Name that tune. 322-KISS. Got to tell me the name of the song, name of the artist. Good luck. It is Name That Tune on a Monday on KISS 102.7 The 80s to now.

0: Whoa. All right, phones are starting to light up. I thought we had them stumped. Now they're all trying to get in to win. I named that tune, played a short clip, 2 seconds of a song. I haven't heard this for a while. Did we get a winner? Did we stump you? Do we need to go to clue two? 7-2, pick it up. All right, ready to play Name That Tune. And who's this?
1: Tracy.
0: All right, Tracy, you heard a short clip a moment ago. I feel like we're going to stump people today,
2: yes,
0: but you got through. All right, tell me the name of the song, name of the artist. Good luck, Tracy. Name that tune.
1: I've Got a Crush on You by the Jets.
0: You nailed it. Whoa. Crush on You, yes. The Jets. That goes back. And now the phones are lighting up like crazy. You won a large cheese pizza from Park Pizza. Congratulations.
2: Good job, girl.
1: Thank you.
0: Is that a song? Now, how did you know that so quickly? That was 2 seconds to react to the song. I haven't heard that for a while.
1: I know it from the 80s.
0: Well, you're right. 86 into 87. And it was number 3 in the Hot 100, number 4 in the dance and R&B charts. And a good song, Crush on You, the Jets. What were you doing back in about 86, 87?
1: I was in high school.
0: High school, and it brought back a memory, and right away it popped into your head, and you got it. Tracy, yeah. You won some large cheese pizza from Park Pizza. That'll hit the spot, I'll tell you that.
2: I'm telling you, girl, let's do it.
1: It will, surely.
0: Hey, Tracy, hang on. I'm going to get your address. I think we better take you back to your high school days. What do you think?
2: Let's do it, girl.
1: Sounds good.
0: All right, Tracy has won it, and new Crush on You, the Jets. Gone back to 86 into 87, and number 3 of the Hot 100 hit on Name That Tune with Park Pizza. Here we go.

0: There they are, the Jets. And another winner. Good job, pal. All right, Tracy, you knew it. And what a large cheese pizza for the gang at Park Pizza. Milltown's best. They'll be back open today and every day at 4, right up the street here, behind the outfield fence at Bowman Field, 1701 Memorial Avenue, Williamsport. Milltown's best, Park Pizza. And we will tell you more about Park Pizza a little later. Big sponsor this hour. They've got great wings and really outstanding stromboli. Get out there today, Park Pizza. We got more coming. We'll play Name That Tune again tomorrow. And Tracy got it. Crush on You, the Jets. 86 into 87. That was a big top five hit. Mostly sunny, breezy. And starting to feel a little bit more like fall. The high today, only about 71. Clear tonight, cool. Maybe a little patchy fog, 47 tonight. And then tomorrow, mostly sunny. Nice, about 74 degrees. Still at 63. At KISS 102.7, the 80s to now. 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
0: Hey, by the way, coming up later in the hour, I've got tickets to Rocket Man, a great Elton John tribute show coming to the Journey Bank CAC. That'll be Saturday night, October 3rd. I've got a decent amount of tickets, and I'll get you on our Kiss FM guest list. First chance to win. I'm going to go for two winners this first time, and I'm going to drop in a classic Elton John tune. So play some Elton John. That'll be you'll know then. It's your chance to call in to win, be the correct caller, and I'll hook you up with tickets, get you on the guest list. We're going to do it every hour, starting this hour, the 8 and 9 o'clock hour today for October 3rd at the CAC. That's supposed to be a great show. This guy is supposed to be really good. Jimmy Fallon called him amazing. Should be fun. I'm ready. 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Rick Mahunsky, Goldsmith. West Southern Avenue, Southside. Tell Rick we sent you. Yeah, they've got a lot of great things. Get in there today. And we are Penn State with Rick Mahunsky, Goldsmith. West Southern Avenue. Got a call coming in. It is Monday morning, Crispin Show. Is Howard on there? Howard Smith. Got a story you would imagine on a Monday. Howard will be

right, Kenny Loggins, Kiss 102.7, the 80s tonight. You've got an update. Your buddy Howard Smith. Howard checking in. We've got Rocket Man tickets, Elton John tribute show coming to the CAC October 3rd. Get tickets to that. We're going to try to give you some coming up. Get

0: Hey, that's Maroon 5, Kiss 102, 780s to now Crispin Show. All right, Rocket Man tickets coming up minutes away when I play an Elton John tune. Be the correct caller. Be listening for that. Got that coming. Good show coming on October 3rd, Community Arts Center. The ultimate tribute show for Elton John, a guy handpicked by Elton John. And it's supposed to be a great show. That's coming up. And Howard, is he on there? He's on that line next.
1: The 80s to now. Kiss 102.7. What you need to know.
2: Good morning, I'm Bill Mead. The third measles-linked death has been reported in Pennsylvania. Officials say a 40-year-old woman from Jefferson County died from measles complications over the weekend. The Jefferson County Coroner's Office says no other information about the woman will be released and called her death an unfortunate reminder that measles can be a serious and potentially life-threatening disease. President Trump says his proposed $5,000 dividend checks for American adults will be a thing if Republicans maintain control of Congress in the midterm election.
3: The $5,000 is going to happen 100%. And the reason is because our country is taking in trillions and trillions of dollars.
2: President Trump leaving Ireland yesterday. He has not provided a detailed funding plan. The proposal could cost more than $1.2 trillion and would require congressional approval. That's the news. I'm Bill Mead.
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0: 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Mostly sunny, breezy. Pretty good looking day, but you know fall is around the corner.
18: It is fall.
0: Almost. It's not fall yet. 71 the high. Clear tonight, cool 47. Could have a little patchy fog early. And then mostly sunny, nice tomorrow at about 74 degrees. Out there right now, still holding steady at 63 at Kiss 102.7, the 80s to now. 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Paul coming in. You do have. I knew on a Monday Howard Smith will be checking in from Shunk, PA, and I've got, how about Rocket Man tickets shortly when you hear me play Elton John coming up.

0: too. 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Yeah, Howard.
1: Hello, Rod the Boy. Hey, Howard Smith, setting up here, taking it easy. Chris, why I'm up here taking it easy? Chris,
0: yeah.
1: I'm sitting here taking it easy in Shuck, Pennsylvania.
0: Howard, you're a little wound up today. What's the latest update? What do you have for
1: Chris,
0: me?
1: Chris, Johnny Dimwitty's at it again.
0: Oh,
1: he come home from school on Friday.
0: Yep.
1: And he had this homework assignment.
0: Yeah.
1: And he was supposed to find out the difference between hypothetically and realistically.
0: Oh, really? Okay.
1: He said, Dad, can you help me? What's the difference? His dad looked at him. He says, you go ask your mom if she'd sleep with the mailman for $1 million.
0: Come on.
1: So he goes, he asked his mom. He came back. He said, Dad.
0: Yep.
1: She said, yes.
0: Oh, my God.
1: He said, then go upstairs and ask your sister the same question.
0: So he went upstairs and asked his teenage, she's in high school, goes to Shunk High School. He goes up and asked his sister the same thing. You got to be kidding
1: me. He came back.
0: Yep.
1: And he said, Dad, she said yes.
0: Oh, my God.
1: He said, son, hypothetically, we're millionaires. Realistically, we're living with two loose women. Chris. Another story in school for Johnny Dimwitty, Chris. I'll get back to you, Chris. It's happening up here in Shunk, PA.
0: Thank
1: Chris,
0: you, Howard. 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

All right, guys, I know you're ready. We got Rocket Man tickets. CAC. Yeah, coming up Saturday night, October 3rd, 7:30 show at the Journey Bank Community Arts Center. Russ Anderson, handpicked by Elton John. It's Elton John's official stunt and body double. Jimmy Fallon says amazing. Phenomenal, says Queen's Adam Lambert. Featured on E! And a pretty amazing performance. It's going to be a great Elton John show featuring the greatest hits, live piano playing, all the authentic 1970 costumes worn by Elton John. Russ Anderson, Rocket Man, a great tribute show for Elton John. If you want to win, get on that line right now, 322-KISS.

0: Whoa! All right. Did not take long. We've got more tickets next hour and also the 9 o'clock hour. We'll do it again tomorrow. Rocket Man. Rocket Man. What is going to be a great Elton John tribute show, Community Arts Center, Saturday night, October 3rd. And Russ Anderson, Elton's hand-picked official stunt and body double. And the guy is supposed to be amazing. Should be a great show. Rocket Man, that's coming. The Elton John Tribute Show, Saturday night, October 3rd. Get tickets at caclive.com. I'll have two more pair to give away next hour. And a moment ago, Elizabeth Weiland and Debbie Scaife were the correct callers and won the tickets. They'll be on the Kiss FM guest list. Listen for the Elton John song and the Touchstones coming next hour here on Kiss 102 780s to now.
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0: All right, got an ice cream cake for the birthday winner. Brewster's Real Ice Cream, East 3rd in Loyal Sock Township. Sadie Creasy, 10 from Muncie. And a friend of ours, Babs Flynn, longtime listener, 70 yesterday. In Loyal Sock Township, and they're in the running for the ice cream cake. If you've got a birthday you want to add, let me know at 322-KISS. And I remind you, caramel apple crunch, flavor of the month, cinnamon ice cream. You team it up with apple dumplings. Back is the other special. And I made a big batch of peanut butter fudge again. We ran out over the weekend. This is now 18 buckets of peanut butter fudge.
2: Wow.
0: Yeah. And by the way, grab a Chrisman Show Peanut Butter Fudge Sunday, and the proceeds benefit our friends at the Janet Wise Children's Hospital at Geisinger in Danville. 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
4: Good morning, I'm Bill Mead. A third measles-linked death's been reported in Pennsylvania. Here's reporter Alex Phil.
5: The Jefferson County Coroner's Office confirming the first measles-related death in that county. According to that coroner, that's Greg Furlong, the 40-year-old woman died from complications associated with measles. She was reportedly not vaccinated against the disease. Furlong said in a statement, quote, "This is a heartbreaking loss for the family and an unfortunate reminder that measles can be a serious and potentially life-threatening disease."
4: A man accused of beating a woman after he came home from a fishing trip is scheduled to appear in court this week. Danville police say 29-year-old Nicholas Padula tackled the woman and started assaulting her when he returned home from a fishing trip back on the 23rd of August. Officials say the woman had to yell for somebody to call 911. That's the news. I'm Bill Mead.
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0: Here it is, pal. 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Tell you what a day. Pretty good looking day. Feels like fall. Mostly sunny, breezy. And we're saying about 71 is our high today in central PA. Tonight, clear, chilly, cool, but a pretty nice night. 47, maybe a little patchy fog as you get into morning tomorrow. Then mostly sunny tomorrow. We're saying about 74. We're down to 62 out there right now. 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Like Cumming Creek Road, tell them we sent you. And why don't you do that today? I got more coming. Right now, Three Doors Down on Kiss FM.

Well, hey, that's Three Doors Down, Kiss 102.7, the 80s to now Crispin Show. Slightly bleary-eyed. Well, it is. It's Monday. What do you expect? 62 out there right now. Hey there.

0: Hey, that's Plain White Tees, Kiss 102.7, 80s to now. All right, guys, coming this hour, I got more of them tickets. Well, we've got the Elton John tribute show, Rocket Man, and I've got two more pair of tickets coming this hour, and we'll give those away sometime between now and 9. I'll have more next hour. And that show coming October 3rd, the ultimate Elton John tribute show, handpicked by Elton John himself. And it's going to be a great one. Coming up 7:30, October 3rd, Rocket Man at the Community Arts Center. The Rocket Man Show. And by the way, the hour, sponsored in part by the Mountaineer Lounge. Meet me at the Mountaineer, a Southside tradition. Yeah, get out there to East Mountain Avenue, Southside, opening 11 to 9 today. Weather Authority update, feels like fall. Yeah, we dropped to 62, mostly sunny, breezy. We're saying about 71 or high in Williamsport. Clear tonight, cool. And we're going down to 47. Could have a little patchy fog driving in tomorrow. And then tomorrow, mostly sunny, nice, about 74 and 62 now. 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Meet me at the Mountaineer, a Southside tradition. Good chance I'll be out there this week. 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We got more coming. Hard to believe tonight, Monday Night Football. It is the 57th season premiere. NFL Monday Night Football. You know who the original Monday Night Football play-by-play announcer was? Remember Howard Cosell was on it? And the original announcer, Danny Don Meredith, was on it. It was Keith Jackson, better known for college football, was the first play-by-play man year one of Monday Night Football, and then later on, Frank Gifford took over. But it was originally the legendary Keith Jackson who really became the voice of college football. Monday Night Football, 57th edition, and starting at 8:15 Eastern on ABC and ESPN, the Kansas City Chiefs host the Denver Broncos. That'll be tonight. By the way, also the 78th Emmy Awards tonight. I'm not watching Emmys in recent memory. That'll be on NBC tonight also at 8 o'clock tonight, the Emmys. By the way, somebody came up with a list of the best movie theme songs of all time. And the very best was Idina Menzel in Frozen. But the theme from Frozen they listed as the best all time. Let It Go. Saturday Night Fever, Stayin' Alive by the Bee Gees was second. The Muppet Movie, Rainbow Connection by Kermit the Frog, third. And then Do the Right Thing, Fight the Power by Public Enemy, fourth. Rocky by Bill Conti, the Rocky theme, Gotta Fly Now, was fifth. And then rounding out the top ten of the best, Breakfast at Tiffany's, Moon River. Titanic, My Heart Will Go On, that was Celine Dion. Shaft, 1971, Isaac Hayes, the theme from Shaft, that's a good one. Bodyguard, I Will Always Love You, Whitney Houston came in ninth. And Wizard of Oz, Somewhere Over the Rainbow, Judy Garland came in tenth. By the way, one I just played, Dirty Dancing, I've Had the Time of My Life, Bill Medley and Jennifer Warnes came in number 11th, all-time best movie themes. All right, there it is. I got more coming. Cecily Nobler will be in with some Hollywood gossip tomorrow. And the hour sponsored by the Mountaineer Lounge. 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Always a great special. Get in there today. 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
0: Hey, pal, we got some updates coming in. Well, we do, and I'll tell you what, I've got more tickets to go see Rocket Man, the Rocket Man show, Elton John tribute show, big show coming. It's supposed to be really good. October 3rd, CACLive.com for tickets, Journey Back Community Arts Center. We got more coming. I've got another two pair to give away before 9.

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0: Well, Bruno's got another hit. Kiss 102.7, the 80s to now. All right, Bill Mead in the newsroom coming up next. I got Rocket Man tickets. We've got two more pair of Rocket Man tickets, CAC. And that's coming, Journey Bank Community Arts Center, October 3rd. We'll get you on our Kiss FM guest list. I'm going to drop in the Touchstones and an Elton John song. That'll be your chance to call in to win coming up.
1: 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What you need to know.
2: The third measles-linked death has been reported in Pennsylvania. Officials say a 40-year-old woman from Jefferson County died from measles complications over the weekend. The Jefferson County Coroner's Office says no other information about the woman will be released and called her death an unfortunate reminder that measles can be a serious and potentially life-threatening disease. President Trump says his proposed $5,000 dividend checks for American adults will be a thing if Republicans maintain control of Congress in the midterm election.
3: The $5,000 is going to happen 100%. And the reason is because our country is taking in trillions and trillions of dollars.
2: President Trump leaving Ireland yesterday. He has not provided a detailed funding plan. The proposal could cost more than $1.2 trillion and would require congressional approval. That's the news. I'm Bill Mead.
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0: 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All right, coming up, Marsala. at the Ball's Mills Naval Academy Research Center. Marsala is coming in shortly.
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0: 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Mostly sunny, breezy, cooler, starting to feel more like fall coming. 71 the high today. Clear tonight, cool. We're talking 47, maybe a little patchy fog earlier, then mostly sunny, nice tomorrow. A little bit warmer, about 74. Out there now, and it cooled down. We're back to 63. We give you weather every 10 minutes. 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
0: Coming up, be listening for the Elton John tune. Touchstones and more coming up. That'll give you a chance to get in to win two more pair of tickets. Rocket Man coming to the CAC. That'll be October 3rd.

0: Hey, this is Phil Collins, Kiss 102.7, the 80s to now Chrisman Show. All right, Elton John tickets. It's Rocket Man, the Elton John tribute show coming to the Community Arts Center. And be listening. Minutes away, I've got some this hour and next hour. A couple of pair on Kiss 102.7, 80s to now, minutes away. And then birthdays coming in with Brewster's. You've got an ice cream. I've got an ice cream cake to give away. If you've got a birthday you want to add, let me know at 322-KISS. And that and more coming up.
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All right, Rocket Man, a great show coming. Community Arts Center, the ultimate Elvis. We were looking at Elvis stuff a minute ago. Elton John, not Elvis. It's not an Elvis show. That's funny. The ultimate Elton John tribute show, handpicked by Elton John himself, the Rocket Man Show, starring Russ Anderson. And featuring the greatest hits, live piano playing, authentic 1970s costumes worn by Elton John. He's Elton John's official stunt and body double. And Jimmy Fallon calls this guy amazing. You're already

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0: 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That should be a great crowd and a great show. The ultimate Elton John tribute. This is a guy that Elton John picked out himself. I would say he's going to be really good. And Tina Nice, Kathy Artebell on the guest list. I've got two more pair coming next hour here on Kiss 102.7, the 80s to now. I got birthdays.
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0: Got an ice cream cake for the birthday winner. 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
0: 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We're talking mostly sunny, breezy, feeling more like fall in a high of 71. Clear, cool tonight, 47, little patchy fog in the morning. Tomorrow, yeah, pretty nice day tomorrow. Looks like mostly sunny, nice, in about 74 degrees. 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
0: It is Monday morning. Can you believe the middle of September? Officially fall around the corner. And weather authority update for central PA. We've got that coming. Little by little warming up.
1: 65 degrees.
0: And coming up, I've got more tickets for the Rocket Man Show. The ultimate Elton John tribute, handpicked by Elton John, his official stunt and body double. And Jimmy Fallon says, amazing. Queen's Adam Lambert has seen the show. He said this guy is phenomenal of his portrayal of Elton John. And featuring greatest hits, live piano playing, authentic 1970s costumes worn by Elton John. And it's coming up. Russ Anderson is the guy's name. October 3rd, Journey Bank Community Arts Center at 7:30. Grab tickets. That's going to be a great show. Should be a great crowd. CACLive.com. And I'll get you on the guest list in a few minutes. We'll hit the touchstones again. I'm going to drop in another Elton John song coming up. We'll do it today, and I'll have some more tomorrow here on Kiss 102.7, the 80s to now.
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1: He got it all. His cat, he's got the clothes.
0: There's no question. They're going to be back open today, tomorrow, 10 to 5, 10 to 1 Wednesday, 10 to 5 Thursday, Friday, and 10 to 3 on Saturday. End of summer clearance continues. 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
1: They got it all.
0: The Clothier for Men in the heart of downtown Williamsport. They'll be there today, 10 to 5.
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0: All right, guys, Weather Authority update for Central PA. It's all brought to you by Fred, Marie, and the gang at Franco's. Bill Towns' best Franco's since 1984. Weather update, mostly sunny, breezy, and a high of about 71 today. Feeling more like fall as we get closer to turning to fall next weekend. This weekend, I should say, clear tonight, cool tonight, maybe some patchy fog in about 47 degrees. And then tomorrow, mostly sunny and nice. We're saying about 74. We're at 65 out there right now. 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Serving that great food, legendary food since 1984. And they'll be serving Wednesday through Saturday between 4 and 10. And also 327-1840. 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Get ready this week. Back open Wednesday. Franco's. Your buddy checking in. And, of course, you figured Howard Smith would be checking in on a Monday. Howard's coming up minutes away, and Rocket Man tickets coming up.

0: Hey, that's Billy. Kiss 102, 780s to now Christmas show. Got Rocket Man tickets. Couple more pair of Rocket Man tickets. You're going to hear the Touchstones. I'm going to play another Elton John song. And that'll be your chance to call in, be the correct caller, get in to win. That'll be October 3rd, CAC. 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
1: This cat can sing.
0: Gonna be a great show, and I've got the tickets to get you on the guest list. We'll have some more again tomorrow here on Kiss FM. Howard checked in. Shunk, Pennsylvania. You never know on a Monday.
1: 7-2.
0: Hello.
2: Hello, Chris.
0: Yeah, Howard.
2: Hello, Rod the Boy. Hey, Howard Smith, setting up here, taking it easy. Chris, why I'm up here taking it easy, Chris?
0: Yeah.
2: I'm sitting here taking it easy in Shunk, Pennsylvania.
0: Howard, you're a little wound up today. What's the latest update? What do you have for
2: Chris,
0: me?
2: Chris, Johnny Dimwitty's at it again.
0: Oh,
2: he
0: boy.
2: Come home from school on Friday.
0: Yep.
2: And he had this homework assignment.
0: Yeah.
2: And he was supposed to find out the difference between hypothetically and realistically.
0: Oh, really? Okay.
2: He said, Dad, can you help me? What's the difference? His dad looked at him. He says, you go ask your mom if she'd sleep with the mailman for $1 million.
0: Come on.
2: So he goes. He asked his mom. He came back. He said, Dad.
0: Yep.
2: She said, yes.
0: Oh, my God.
2: He said, then go upstairs and ask your sister the same.

0: grab and go meals for tonight, heat and serve. And you can't leave without grabbing maybe a homemade pie, best rice pudding, homemade cookies, Tony's Deli, Washington Boulevard, Billtown's best since 1973, and they're open right now.
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Coming up, birthday winner of the day. We've got that from Brewster's Real Ice Cream. If you've got a late birthday, let me know at 322-KISS. We'll get him on and put him in the running to win that ice cream cake. By the way, that time of year, hunters get ready to go. The go-to headquarters is Jim Sporting Goods. 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

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Got to get out to Jim's Sporting Goods. 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They can do gun transfers on handguns and long guns. 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And gun cleaning. You're ready to go for the hunting season. 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Jim's Sporting Goods, Canton, PA on West Main. And if you're looking for tree stands, everything you need, they've got it for you. That time of the year. It is that time of the year. Tell Owen we sent you. Jim's Sporting Goods, the go-to place in Canton. We're ready for hunting season. I'm getting set to go. Rod's gone out for the very first time. Owen's going to give him lessons. That could be dangerous. Get out there today. Jim's Sporting Goods in the Northern Tier in Canton. Never made

tickets. Yeah, the Rocket Man Show coming. It's the ultimate Elton John tribute show. Community Arts Center, Saturday, October 3rd. And we'll get you on the guest list. Call me now, 322-KISS. And I'll take caller 21 and 22 again. That'll be October 3rd with KISS 1027. Here's Elton.

0: Hey, that's Elton John, Kiss 102.7, the 80s to now. About time to run. It is about time to get out of here. And Jennifer Hoy, Donna Schmouder, were the winners of the tickets. And they're on the guest list for Saturday night. That'll be October 3rd, 7:30 start time at Journey Bank Community Arts Center, the ultimate Elton John tribute show. And this guy, Russ Anderson, picked by Elton John. Jimmy Fallon calls this show amazing. And Elton John's official stunt and body double, featuring the greatest hits, live piano playing, and authentic 70s costumes worn by Elton John with Russ Anderson. The Rocket Man Show at the CAC. 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Should be a great crowd that night. 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I got birthdays. Birthdays rolling in with Brewster's Real Ice Cream. Got an ice cream cake for the birthday winner. And we ran out of peanut butter fudge over the weekend. I made a bunch more. I'm up to 18 buckets of peanut butter fudge at Brewster's. And we'll be making more the next time around. I'm getting ready. All right. Sadie Creasy of Muncie is 10. Babs Flynn yesterday, the big 7-0 in Loyal Sock. Bob Sober of Linden, 72. Sarah Holman of Loyal Sock, 38. And the birthday winner is Bob Sober of Linden. And Bob, you've won the ice cream cake. You go, Bob! Birthday winner today, Bob Sober of Linden. And Bob, you won the ice cream cake. Matter of fact, call me here and get me Bob's address, and I'll put a gift card in the mail for Bob Holman, the birthday winner from Brewster's Real Ice Cream, East 3rd in Loyal Sock Township. Birthday winner is Bob Sober of Linden. 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Not only the Crispin Show Peanut Butter Fudge Sunday, a big batch of peanut butter fudge. We're up to, what did I say, 18 buckets of peanut butter fudge now. They also have September specials, apple dumplings with cinnamon ice cream, delicious. One of my favorite flavors, caramel apple crunch, flavor of the month of September. They're open every day, 11 to 9. Good day to get out there today. Guys, we're back tomorrow a little after 5:30. I'll have more Rocket Man tickets. We'll see you then. Goodbye, everybody.
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0: Williamsport's Kiss 1027 with the 80s to now. With so many great songs to keep your workday going, thank you for enjoying the variety. Here with me, Jana, Katy Perry, Rod Stewart, coming up after Lewis Capaldi.
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Hey, it's Jana. 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

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Kiss 102.7. Already after 11 o'clock as your Monday continues. Thank you for enjoying the variety in your workday. Luke Combs coming up after Chicago.

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0: was your man. Kiss 1027, the final week of summer. It is here, about to turn the page. But what is your favorite season, Mari?
1: Fall is my favorite season. Mm-hmm. I love me some pumpkin latte.
0: Oh, and don't forget apple spice too.
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It's that

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Kiss 102.7. Already after 1 o'clock, the workday continues. Michael Jackson coming up after Alex Warren. Here's Ordinary.

Sports Kiss 1027 with the 80s to now. Thank you for enjoying the variety as your Monday workday continues in this final week of summer. Here's Adele with Someone Like You.

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0: Miley on Kiss 102.7. You got the 80s to now. Bob Howard here. All right. What foods would you consider yourself to be a food snob for? All right, let's go to Shayna, listening in Mifflinburg.
1: Yeah, tomatoes. 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Tomato can't touch food.
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Linda Carlisle, it's Kiss 102.7. 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Penn State football, week three. It's the Buffalo Bulls. 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

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C80s now. 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Thanks to Roto-Rooter.

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You got the 80s to now with Bob Hauer. So that little light you leave on at night might be changing your heart. Minutes away.

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1: With Bob Howard. So there's new research out suggesting sleeping with even a small amount of light on could affect your heart. Researchers looked at 11,000 people who didn't have heart disease using wrist sensors to measure how much light they were exposed to while sleeping. 3 years later, looked at detailed images of their hearts. If you were exposed to more than 3 lux of light, roughly the brightness of moonlight or light sneaking under the door, you're more likely to show changes in the heart's left ventricle, thicker heart wall, and hearts. If you were exposed to more than 3 lux of light, roughly the brightness of moonlight or light sneaking under the door, you're more likely to show changes in the heart's left ventricle, thicker heart wall, and reduced ability of the heart muscle to relax. Researchers say it's an association, not proof that light caused the damage.
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Casey and JoJo, Kiss 102.7, you got the 80s. Now, Penn State taking on Buffalo. It's a noon kickoff in Happy Valley. 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

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You found the 80s to now. Nearly the end of your work day. What a gorgeous day today. 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

0: for the things that I...
1: Benson Boone on Kiss 102.7. You got the 80s to now. All right, Bob Hauer here. Interesting story. How weird, okay? A New Hampshire man able to avoid a fine of over 12 grand after returning a magazine to a library. The magazine was 132 years overdue. A guy named John doesn't know how he ended up with the issue of the Century Illustrated Monthly. He does know it was there for decades. The Concord Public Library just launched a one-year freeze, so the $12,000 fine was actually waived, even though it was 48,220 days late.
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0: Kiss 102.7. Back behind the mic and back to work. What up, Mario? Courtney Lopez here. Excited that we get to hang with you for the next few hours. A lot of radio fun to get into, including a fresh round of the slang game. Looking forward to...
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0: Battling it out with Cordo, trying to get slang from another time and generation. Who knows?
1: Plus, we'll dig into the buzz to see what's trending, play all of your favorite music, and we're just a few songs away from asking a random question. So turn it up and let's go. You're on with Mario and Courtney Lopez.

0: KS 1027, the 80s to now. Mario and Courtney Lopez, your music rolls on after some quick health buzz. Turns out your morning grapefruit might be doing more than waking up your taste buds. It could also make your coffee buzz last longer. Okay. Experts say grapefruit can slow down how quickly your body breaks down caffeine, which means that latte may hit a little harder and stick around longer than you expect. I like that. But there's a catch.
1: There is a catch. Grapefruit is famous for interfering with how the body processes certain medications from cholesterol drugs to antidepressants. So grapefruit plus coffee isn't dangerous for everyone. But if you take prescription meds, it's worth double checking with a doctor before making it your new breakfast combo. I'm not a grapefruit person.

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1: All right, time to choose your side, Team Mario or Team Cordo, because we're just a few songs away from another quick round of the slang game. Mario and Courtney Lopez here. I think I've been dominating, honey, right?
2: I think you won the last one, but I won't call that dominating.
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0: 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You're all with Mario Courtney Lopez. Time for a mini pop culture pop quiz, playing another round of the slang game. All right, Frazier, what is today's theme?
1: Well, we're doing Old West slang. So this
0: I like that.
1: Slang from the Wild West.
0: The Wild, Wild West. Oh, I'm in a country western phase right now.
1: Neither one of you were alive at the time, I don't believe.
0: All right, let's see.
1: So here we go. Hands on buzzers.
0: Stupid.
1: Ace high.
0: Ace high?
1: Yeah.
0: Ace high is when you're playing blackjack and you come out ace high.
1: Incorrect.
0: What?
1: Courtney.
0: That's what ace high is.
2: High five.
1: Incorrect. First class, highly respected.
0: Mm. Oh, I thought we were taking the literal term. Okay, my bad, because they played a lot of cards in the Wild West.
1: That is true. There wasn't a lot to do. No tablets.
0: Yeah.
1: Here we go. A hog killing time. That was Courtney.
2: Like a great time.
1: Excellent time. Excellent party.
2: I mean, it's like a hog.
1: Above snakes. Mario.
0: Above snakes is when you're so mad at someone, you know what? I'm going to put you above snakes. You're just above snakes.
1: Incorrect.
0: No? Just above snakes.
1: Incorrect.
0: No?
1: Courtney.
2: Do you know?
0: You were around back then, Lemo. You know.
2: Above snakes.
1: You live through this.
2: I will hold you accountable above snakes.
1: Incorrect. It's alive above ground. So
0: alive
1: you're,
0: above
1: you're
0: ground.
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